0: 1:36.
1: Melodia FM 102,3. 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
2: Why does the sun kiss the earth every morning? Why does the wind comb the leaves of the trees? And why do our hearts

closer. Forget all the others. It's nice to be like this, cheek to cheek, in the old-fashioned way. It's funny, but I have the feeling that we're dancing as our parents used to.

0: 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No bread. I mean, like nothing.
1: Forget it. 4 horas e 46 minutos.
2: Melodia. FM.